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1: Hunter X, EJ, Audrey Nuna, Rhea Mee, and K-pop Demon Hunters cast, Golden.